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0: 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Village Liquor, 10410 Arlington, 10410 Arlington, across the Chadbourne. Repeat advice, he was assaulted by three people and drove away in a blue Hyundai. Jones, across the Cypress, respond on primary at 1722. RA5, Riverside.
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0: Kitchen area 5 a.m. Morris, I'm for a medical aid. Madison Crest of Delaware, Madison Crest of Delaware, PD's on scene. For a disoriented male, respond permit 1526. 7 Riverside. 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
1: 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That's sick, respond on permit 1730. 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

7906, engine 1 AMR, Sunford Energy accident on the freeway, southbound 250 north of Riverside Interchange, southbound 250 north of the Riverside Interchange. 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
1: Go ahead.
0: CHP also gave another address. They advised it was southbound 215 south of the 215 and also going southbound 215 into the westbound 60.
1: Riverside, you want that copy? We'll be checking the westbound 60, and then we'll do an engine 6 report. So we'll be checking the eastbound 60, and then we'll see what engine 6 report.
0: Engine 9, copy eastbound 60.

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0: HP called back advising it's possibly westbound 81 east of Mission Inn. It's a dark colored sedan versus a motorcycle, and the rider is on the ground in the center divider.
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1: And this is Fred.
0: Riverside, engine 6. We're on scene. This will be southbound 215 to the southbound 215 interchange. We have one motorcycle. Everybody's out. You can cancel engine 1. Have them swing by and make sure there's no accidents by the 91 admission in. And continue AMR for me, please.
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2: 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We'll remain on the call, and once we make sure that there's no accident on the 91 admission in, we'll clear.
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2: 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We're going to go ahead and clear.
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engine 12, respond for a fire out. Possible illegal burn, Park Sierra and Diana, Park Sierra and Diana. Wood chips that were lit on fire. For the RP, there was a male recording the fire prior to, and the RP went out and put the fire out. PD call has been generated. Respond on command to at 1752.

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0: 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The fire's out. We'll be here about 10 minutes.
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PD will also be responding. 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

Engine 4, AMR Medical Aid 3981 Chicago, cross of 12th at the grocery outlet for a patient on the sidewalk who's passed out. PD Wall Street responding, respond on primary 1929.

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They said they didn't call. 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

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Northside Engine 9, the alarm was going to be from an old detector that had been thrown in the trash when the new system was put up.

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There's a male inside of the business with visible injuries to his face. We're not sure what happened to him. PD will also be responding. 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

RA2 AMR Medical Aid at the Gallery at Tyler. 1299 Gallery at Tyler, cross of Tyler Mall Road. It's going to be in the food court for a patient with chest pain. 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

0: and in one AMR injury accident at the Food for Less, 3900 Chicago, cross of 12th. It's one vehicle into a gazebo, medically needed. PD will also be responding. Respond on primary 2154.
1: 54.
0: Last unit. 4. Engine 4, go ahead.
1: We're clear. Previous unit, Castle Engine 1 will take the call at 2 for less.
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1: Riverside RA2, I copy. 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

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Donald, Cross of California. 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

Engine 9, AMR, bump for a subject down, PD en route, 287 Bathurst Road, 287 Bathurst, cross of Mission Grove. 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

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Obsidian Auto Tint, 6611 Arlington, 6611 Arlington, Crescent Lomita. For an RP advising, there's a male overdosing on ketamine. We're still attempting further. 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
0: 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The subject's running around. He's throwing eyes out of the vehicle and growling at the RP that called.

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He's on scene within ETOH, subject, persona primary, midnight 38.

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Spot for an entry cell, PD and RUP. Ninth cross of orange. Ninth cross of orange. Referenced someone that was assaulted and bleeding. Don't know where the suspects are. PD is in route. Still not primary. Midnight 52.

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Respond for medic lead with PD on scene. Via Zapata, cross up via Chepo. PD's on scene is clear, roll in for a disoriented subject. You're responding on primary, 132.

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This is PD en route. 5271 Almar Street, 5271 Almar, across from Gedney, for a patient that possibly passed away. Swan on primary, 216.

Engine 2, Engine 12, AMR, spawn for medical aid on the freeway, westbound 91 on La Sierra, westbound 91 on La Sierra, to be on the on-ramp, reference a pedestrian.

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RA1 AMR, swamp for a medical aid at the Starbucks, 3311 Market Street, 3311 Market Cross of 4th, to be across the street in the parking lot. Picture chest pains, respond on primary 230.

Engine 1 AMR, Sponsor for Medical Aid Illumination Foundation, 3024 Franklin, 3024 Franklin, Custom 3rd, the medication room for patient chest pains, spun on primary, 231.

Edgerton, AMR, spawn for medical aid, 7945 Stella Street, 7945 Stella, crossover Lila, unit number 2, patient with low oxygen, respond on primary 238.

engine 3, AMR. Spawn for medical aid, 6352 Neva Place, 6352 Neva, across the Wanda. Speak for an assault that happened 30 minutes ago at a bar on Arlington. Patient will be at his house at this address. Respond on primary, 244.

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1: From PD is around to take the reports, but the incident occurred approximately 30 minutes ago and occurred at a different address than the one that the patient's currently at.

Engine 4 respond for a water call, Iowa, Massachusetts. I am across the Massachusetts for a fire hydrant spraying lots of water into the air. I know what happened. Spot on primary, 329.

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For a patient who lost consciousness, respond on primary 331.

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And it's a roommate that's on meth, broke the sliding door, and is holding a hammer. First one on primary, 335.

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0: 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It's OS-1 tampered with by transients. 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

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Respond on primary 428.

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Patient will be in the back house, 78-year-old female, difficulty breathing. Respond on primary, 518.

87, smoke scare in the area of 11302 Cypress, 11302 Cypress, across the building. Are being advised they can smell smoke. Possibly coming from the hills, nothing seen. Respond to Command 2, 526.

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Engine 10, check, representing no fire, 2056 Adams, 2056 Adams, Crested Dufferin, RPD advisors, white rays of smoke in the area, there's also a smell of chemical. 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
1: Okay, I copy. We checked the area, there's nothing around, we're going to go ahead and clear.
0: Copy, it's 147.

Ingepor, water issue 1841 Linden, 1841 Linden, crest of Ottawa. The broken pipe to the front. Water's gushing out. Respond on primary 748.

0: Marigold, 9229 Marigold, crested Abraham, RPK, fire alarm's been off, and does smell smoke outside. I know that's related. Respond to command 2-74. Station 4, go ahead.
1: Yeah, looks like this could be an irrigation line. Looks like it's going to be by the park, possible, most likely, city-owned property. If you could respond, utility company out to this location, we're going to be attempting to shut off.
0: Station 4, copy, will be an irrigation line damage. Parkston has been advised, they'll respond 74.

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truck too. No fire in the air. Myers and Dufferin. Myers across the Dufferin. We see smoke and smells fire in the area, but I know where it's coming from. Possibly just smoke from the LA fire. Spot on command 2, 7-9.

0: 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Yeah, we got the water shut down, no damage to any structures. It's going to be straight across from the given address, over by the park. It'll be obvious to see someone cut the copper out, flowing, and the main was shut off right next to it. We're going to clear. 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
2: This is most likely the cause is most likely from the Boyle Heights fire. The heavy drift smoke in the Station 2's area. We're going to clear.

Most likely it's your smoke from the Boyle Heights fire. We're going to be clearing.

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PD is off scene with the male, chest pain, couldn't roll in, respond to primary 832.

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7AMR, medically 10110, Leucadia Lane, 2010, Leucadia, Crest of Olympia, 74-year-old male with leg pain, respond on primary 839.

Aria 1 AMR, medically at Dynasty Suites, 3735 Iowa, 3735 Iowa, Crescent University, room 219. Provided there's an IV left in his arm. Respond on primary, 855.

Engine 9, illegal burn, 16221 Alta Cresta, 16221 Alta Cresta across the blue sky, from his neighbors burning trash. 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
0: Be advised AMR, it's going to be at the ramp on Orange Street from the exit of the Sallyport.

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0: not. Engine 9, go ahead. First sign, Engine 9's on scene at the reported address. Nothing shown from the street. Engine 9 will be investigating.
1: Engine 9, copy on scene. Nothing shown from the street. Investigating 907.
0: Engine 9, just confirming the address is the RP or the potential incident.
1: 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The RP is calling from Chicago.
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1: 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Clearing.
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Medically native Alvarado Manor, 3993 10th, across the chestnut, room 905. Came in as a medical bathroom alarm, advising a male fell in the shower. 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

overdose 3541 Lyme, 3541 Lyme, across the 6. Being unit letter E at home for a male that took another amount of pills. 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

Engine 10, Box Alarm at residence 7004 Orozco, 7004 Orozco. Cross the overlook. Downstairs smoke and carbon detector. 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

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Medic Lay, 3837 Adams, 3837 Adams, Crossing Coleman. Excuse me, for a 15-year-old that was bit by the family dog. Dog is currently contained in the vehicle. Respond on primary 942.

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